It's not time to make a change. Just relax, take it easy. You're still young, that's your fault. There's so much you have to know.

So when it's black, this insomniac, take an original tack, keep the beast in my nature under ceaseless attack. I get no sleep, I can't get no sleep.